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And it feels like I'm drowning, pulling against the stream.

0: Bremen L3. Deine Begleitung durch die Woche mit der besten Musik, die dir gefällt.
1: Why wait to say, at least I did in my way. 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I made my move, and it was all about you. 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